was everybody's darling. But she never lost her head, even when she was given a hit. 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

0: You know, every now and then, I think you might like to hear something from us. Nice and easy. But there's just one thing.
1: Job down in the city.
0: You see, we never, ever do nothing.
1: Working for the man.
0: Nice.
1: Every night and
0: easy.
1: Day.
0: We always
1: but
0: do
1: I
0: it.
1: Never lost
0: nice.
1: 1 minute.
0: And rough.
1: And I will work.
0: But we're going to take the beginning of this song.
1: The thing
0: and do it.
1: Been.
0: Easy.
1: Big wheel. Keep
0: but then we're going to do the finish.
1: Turning.
0: Rough.
1: Proud Mary.
0: It's the way we
1: keep
0: do.
1: On burning.
0: Proud Mary.

gonna come with me because you look so fine that I really wanna make you mine. I say you look so fine that I really wanna make you mine. 4, 5, 6, come on and get your kicks. 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

0: drunk it, you meat! You can't have any pudding! How can you have any pudding if you drunk it, you meat?
1: You
0: drunk it, you meat!
1: Yes!
0: Can't you have any pudding?
1: Can you have any pudding?
0: Thank you,
1: ladder!

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1: 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Use your faults, use your defects, then you're going to be a star.
2: Ladies and gentlemen, Miss Grace Jones. Jones, slave to the rhythm.

born in Jamaica, raised in America, New York. And she was really